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11: A few widely scattered showers and storms this evening. Some of those could be strong to locally marginally severe, with gusty winds being the main threat. Otherwise, tonight we drop down to an overnight low around 68. Northeast breeze behind the front. Mostly sunny for Monday afternoon. We'll see a high around 84 degrees with a northeast breeze. It should feel much, much better. From the Bob Mills Weather Center, I'm News on 6 meteorologist Aaron Reeves.
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0: All right, Jordan from the beach is going to FaceTime us in just about 1 hour. And right now, let's get you ready for fall with a brand new wardrobe. $500 going to caller 100 on the spot this instant at 800-669-1010. Let's go.
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16: 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Only this and nothing more. Eagerly I wished the morrow, vainly I had sought to borrow plungers to relieve my sorrow, mops to dry the soggy floor. I slowed it down and nothing more. Ankle deep in water, standing long, I stood there wheezing, panting, weeping, cursing curses that no mortal ever cursed before. As the mess was slow subsiding, my thoughts were strong to go a-riding, to dry my troubled clothes, perhaps to find a liquor store. I jumped astride my motor scooter, a big black bird screamed, Roto-Rooter!
17: And away go troubles down the drain.
16: Ah, yes, Roto-Rooter, why didn't I think of that before? 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Thank you.
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12: A few widely scattered showers and storms this evening. Some of those could be strong to locally marginally severe, with gusty winds being the main threat. Otherwise, tonight we drop down to an overnight low around 68, northeast breeze behind the front. Mostly sunny for Monday afternoon. We'll see a high around 84 degrees with a northeast breeze that should feel much, much better. From the Bob Mills Weather Center, I'm News on 6 meteorologist Aaron Reeves.
13: Open house party is on. I'm Cannon with a K. And on FaceTime now, the lead singer of The Beach is Jordan. Where are you at?
14: I just moved in with my new boyfriend, actually. So I'm just in my new apartment.
13: Congratulations.
14: Thank you. So I'm in Toronto.
13: What's your favorite thing about your new place?
14: Well, my boyfriend, obviously.
13: Is it Ryan?
14: His name's Ryan, yeah. Wow. He has a beautiful dog named Spud. He's probably my other favorite thing about having a place to myself is a friendly little dog to walk.
13: I love it. Jordan, the lead singer of The Beaches, their song The Edge of the Earth is blowing up. We're going to play it in just a few on OHP. I know.

0: Jordan, lead singer of The Beaches, is on FaceTime here on Open House Party. I'm Canada with a K. So your song, The Edge of the Earth, is blowing up right now. I love that. We're going to play it in a second. Obviously, you just moved in with your boyfriend. A lot going on right now. How are you loving your life?
1: Even though it is a lot of work and it can be a bit of a pain to be away so much, you know, performing live and being able to expose our music to new people and travel to new places has been a dream for us. So for the, you know, even though it's a lot of work, we're just so thrilled to be experiencing the moment we're in right now. She's a fan.

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3: 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You're frazzled.
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3: And it doesn't even have to strike near your house. 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
2: Nobody does. So, Peter, how do you like your new whole home surge protector from Watts Right?
3: I don't even care about the weather anymore. Bring on the tornadoes.
2: Yeah, maybe you should stay just a little frazzled about tornadoes.
4: Roto-Rooter presents The Raving. 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Only this and nothing more. Eagerly I wished the morrow, vainly I had sought to borrow plungers to relieve my sorrow, mops to dry the soggy floor. I slowed it down and nothing more. Ankle deep in water, standing long, I stood there wheezing, panting, weeping, cursing curses that no mortal ever cursed before. 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I jumped astride my motor scooter, a big black bird screamed, Roto-Rooter!
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3: A few widely scattered showers and storms this evening. Some of those could be strong to locally marginally severe, with gusty winds being the main threat. Otherwise, tonight we drop down to an overnight low around 68, northeast breeze behind the front. Mostly sunny for Monday afternoon. We'll see a high around 84 degrees with a northeast breeze that should feel much, much better. From the Bob Mills Weather Center, I'm News on 6 meteorologist Aaron Reeves.
4: 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Welcome to the new fall season on OHP.

0: Now, let's open the musical time capsule, where every song is a blast from the past, bringing back memories of simpler times, awkward first dates, and that euphoric feeling of unboxing your first iPhone. 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

0: 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Kelly in Raleigh, North Carolina, not feeling good tonight. You got a sore throat?
1: And a cough.
0: Look at your husband making fun of you. A sore throat and a cough?
1: Yeah, I got a cough.
0: 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And put him on the couch tonight. That's unacceptable.

0: Anna with a K, having an amazing time tonight. 1 week from tonight, Akon. In 2 weeks, Gracie Abrams back on OHP. The Big Three is on the way. Welcome to the new fall season. I love it.
1: OHP.
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0: my sister Christina, her kids Colton, Callan, Kinsley, and her husband's birthday was yesterday.
1: 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What's her husband's name?
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1: Does she like him?
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1: Peter, what's got you frazzled?
2: Me? Frazzled? I'm not frazzled. You're frazzled.
1: If you say so.
2: Did you know Oklahoma gets the worst weather in the country?
1: I thought it was Texas.
2: You're fooling yourself. They might get the most storms, but they're also like 50 times bigger than we are. By area, ours is way worse than them.
1: So, get an umbrella.
2: You don't get it. Lightning strikes can kill every electronic thing in your home.
1: Wait.
2: And it doesn't even have to strike near your house. Lightning can be miles away and still cause damage.
1: Wait.
2: And that wouldn't be so bad if it wasn't for the fact that literally everything in your house is a freaking computer!
1: Wait, so we know what's wrong. Do you know what's right?
2: What's right?
1: Tulsa's electrician storm chasers. What's Right Electric.
2: They can help?
1: With a whole home surge protector, so you don't get frazzled every time there's a storm.
2: I don't like being frazzled.
1: Nobody does.
0: W-A-T-T-S, what's right.com.
1: So, Peter, how do you like your new whole home surge protector from What's Right?
2: I don't even care about the weather anymore. Bring on the tornadoes.
1: Yeah, maybe you should stay just a little frazzled about tornadoes.
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9: A few widely scattered showers and storms this evening. Some of those could be strong to locally marginally severe, with gusty winds being the main threat. Otherwise, tonight we drop down to an overnight low around 68, northeast breeze behind the front. Mostly sunny for Monday afternoon. We'll see a high around 84 degrees with a northeast breeze that should feel much, much better. From the Bob Mills Weather Center, I'm News on 6 meteorologist Aaron Reeves.
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4: Roto-Rooter presents The Raving. Once upon a midnight dreary, while I pondered weak and weary over many a quaint and curious volume of forgotten lore, while I nodded in the hushing, suddenly there came a rushing as of someone slowly flushing water across my chamber floor. Only this and nothing more. Eagerly I wished the morrow, vainly I had sought to borrow plungers to relieve my sorrow, mops to dry the soggy floor. I slowed it down and nothing more. 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As the mess was slow subsiding, my thoughts were strong to go a-riding, to dry my troubled clothes, perhaps to find a liquor store. I jumped astride my motor scooter, a big black bird screamed, Roto-Rooter!
5: And away go troubles down the drain.
4: Ah, yes, Roto-Rooter, why didn't I think of that before? 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
1: Show. All right, this is unreal. I will say, I love that show. It used to be Live PD, now On Patrol Live. I grew up watching Cops. It was like one of my favorite shows growing up. Huh. What you gonna do when they come for you? Bad boys, bad boys. Ooh.
2: You know, lately I've actually, on my TV, you know, they have like those channels that just show like one show.
1: Yes.
2: I found the one that has Cops.
1: Man, it's clutch. I'll say those channels have got it figured out where they go, I don't know, we're just going to take popular TV shows and then we'll just, I don't know, air that all day.
2: 2 hours gone. I will say this. Closed captioning can be your best friend.
1: Yeah.
2: I did not know the lyrics of the song really too well.
1: What you gonna do when the Sheriff John Brown comes for you?
2: Yeah, and then I really didn't know what was in the... What were the lyrics in the middle? Go ahead and do it for us.
1: Nobody now giving no break. Police now giving no break. Not no soldier man giving no break. Bad boys, bad boys. You didn't think I was going to be... You didn't think I watched that much Cops, huh? You're bad. Sorry, but you're talking to a real one over here who loves
2: that. Go ahead. I didn't think you were going to know.
1: Giving no break. That's sad that I remember that out of nowhere. Well, someone needs to be giving a break to this poor raccoon, or I don't want to say it's this lady, 55-year-old Victoria. I'm not kidding around, guys. If there wasn't, I just told Oreo before we went on the air, pictures and video of this happening, you would never believe the story that I'm about to tell you unless there was video of this. But it's all true. Now, just know I'm telling you the truth. It's all real. 55-year-old Victoria got pulled over in Ohio on Monday for an outstanding warrant. She was driving on a suspended license. None of that matters to this story. It's the news because the passenger in the car was a pet raccoon. So they head over, and I imagine I've watched enough Cops. They are starting to do inventory now that she's been arrested before the car gets towed, where now they have to go, great, is there anything else crazy in the car that we need to know about? So then they start going through it, and they go, whoa, there's a pet raccoon sitting right there. Okay, hi there, pet. Oh, and you are holding a pipe used for illegal narcotics. I'll just say that. And some of the worst illegal narcotics. So you go, no, you're not. There's no way. Oh, and not only are you holding it, you're holding it to your mouth. Wait, what? This is, okay, real life.
3: The reason I stop you is you are suspended with a warrant for your arrest.
4: I am?
3: The raccoon has her meth pipe.
4: As what?
5: Oh, my God.
3: Her meth pipe. Wait, he's playing with the meth pipe right now.
1: That's when you go, are you kidding? This poor, innocent raccoon has been hanging around you long enough that it is now, and I'm not lying, when I saw this, I thought this was a joke. But no, one report says it's seeing pictures and video, they ended up finding all these different paraphernalia in the car, and she's now facing charges for felony drug possession. And I go, what about this poor raccoon who they say is named Chewy, who Chewy apparently is fine? I go, okay, I hope he is. Victoria did admit that she does not have permits to legally own the raccoon.
2: I was
1: shocked.
2: I had two questions.
1: How do you go ahead?
2: Go ahead. Well,
1: trust me, I'm with you. I don't know either. The whole story, like I said, if you see it, you would go, there's no way. I know what happened here. Hold up. Wait a minute. Let me put some good story in it. I think I realized what happened here. This was a good raccoon. And whenever she got pulled over, the raccoon said,
6: ha, you're finally going to go to jail for what you've been doing.
1: As I imagine how it sounds. And then it said,
6: here come the cops. I'm going to pick up all the items you're trying to hide, and I'm going to show them.
1: And unfortunately, just put it to its mouth at the same time. But that's just because, you know. They're like sponges.
2: First off, why do you have a raccoon? I didn't know we could have those.
1: You can't.
2: Pets.
1: Don't. You shouldn't. The only person I've ever known to hang out with raccoons on a regular basis was a guy named Biker Fox. And I don't think that turned out very well for him. So I don't do it. I mean, it's a bad idea.
2: And number two, the raccoon is mimicking what his owner, owner that's not supposed to have him, is doing.
1: See what happens? This is why you're a bad influence. And now this poor baby can't be released back into the wild.
2: Because he's going to show the other raccoon.
1: Yeah, you're so right.
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0: Don't call me crazy here, but what I'm about to say is a reason why I think animals are trying to rebel. Especially, they're going to start off where they're probably getting messed with the most, which is in Florida. Where I read this story.
1: Always Florida.
0: It's got to be in Florida, okay? I mean, it's where it has to happen. Folks, and this is how I know I immediately go, yeah, okay, I do want to read this story. It says, folks in Florida. I go, okay, count me in. All right, here, I'll read in more to it. Folks in Florida have been dealing with a ding-dong ditcher, and they have been having a really tough time catching this person. Now, do you have any idea who or what it might be?
1: What is it again?
0: A ding-dong ditcher, you know, where someone knocks on your door, and then you run to it, and they're gone. And then you go, is this a ghost? Is this what's happening? That's always my first go-to.
1: Probably like a little kid, right? Well, probably some kids having fun.
0: Having fun, huh? Guess what? You made me jump up, and now I got scared for no reason, walking around thinking it was a ghost. Well, even more terrifying, instead of it being some innocent, sweet kids, it's an alligator.
1: No.
0: 7.5-foot alligator knocking on the door. They said he's walking around, and apparently it is looking for lady season for the alligators.
1: And just knocking on.
0: Oh, yeah. See, this is where I'm terrified. Well, imagine it, because he's walking up onto the pavement or right there on your doorstep. And then I imagine he's so happy. Hold up. Alligators don't wag their tails, right?
1: I don't think so.
0: Because how cute would that be out of nowhere if he, like, when I come home, like, my dog sees me. I'm not kidding. Ralphie gets so happy. All I hear is, I'm like, oh, look at you. You're such a little baby. Get over here. If I say a little, 7.5-foot
1: it's a big alligator.
0: Bigger than me is out there wagging its cute little tail. I go, get out of here. No, seriously, get on out of here. This ain't your house. Well, they said that they're becoming extra bold and extremely territorial because it's mating season.
1: So there's other ones knocking on doors?
0: Yeah.
1: Oh, okay.
0: Well, that's the problem is you get another male gator next door who's over at Randy's house, and now you get... Wait. Yeah, they almost do make that like that... Wait, that was horrible. Okay, you know whatever...
1: You've hung out with alligators?
0: Hold up, what sound do... I know they make that like... It's like a gurgling, like growling kind of sound. Like a... No, that was horrible. I'm not going to sit here because everyone gets what an alligator would sound like, I think.
1: Sure.
0: Kissing. Oreo, can we hear your best alligator sound? Just so I don't sit here and feel so ridiculous. Don't do that again. That was not an alligator. But obviously, you've never been... Have you been out of Oklahoma? Have you ever been one-on-one with a gator?
1: No.
0: Oh, okay. That's why you made that weird sound.
1: I didn't know.
0: That makes a little more sense. It's okay.
1: I can try again.
0: Well, no. Okay.
1: No? Okay.
0: The story's been... No, it's good. Insert alligator sound, everyone in your own mind. Well, that's whenever they said, oh, yeah, we're going to have to get them on out of here. Luckily, no one was hurt. They, of course, handed the gator over to a trapper. Trapper Dan shows up and rehomes these gators to a spot I would hope that just has a lot more ladies,
1: yeah,
0: a lot more people or other gators to hang around with. Maybe even like a gator DJ party.
1: That would be cool.
0: It would be cool. Gator, hang out with the Gator Boys. You ever watch that show or, yeah.
1: Never even heard of it.
0: We're the Gator Boys. Hey, we're out here in New Orleans. I like watching the show just to see if I can watch it without the closed caption on to see how many words I don't understand. When they're like, you know, we got Caleb. He's going to walk down there by the water. And I'm like, I don't know what he said for at least 10, 20 seconds right there. But
1: he meant something.
0: You got to get on the back of him and keep a black tape on you. And you're like, you grab him by the mouth. And I'm like, yeah, one day I could do that. But you don't want to do it during mating season.
1: No.
0: Because they're going to think you might be another gator who didn't understand that.
1: You should dress up as a gator.
0: Yeah. Yeah.
1: Get a gator costume and maybe try to blend in.
0: Cool. Alligators run 22 miles an hour and Chubbs runs 5.
1: No.
0: Alligator wins. Yeah, you know that whole thing where they do like a what's better or worse, and they always say put the alligator mouth to whatever is going to be better, whichever has more than. That's the side you put the alligator mouth. The alligator mouth will always be aimed at Chubbs, and Chubbs will always lose.
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1: Hey, what's up, Russ? How are you doing, buddy?
2: I'm doing pretty good. How are you?
1: Hey, don't sound too down right now because you haven't heard from Megan. Don't bring that energy, okay?
2: Thanks. I know.
1: Oreo and I were trying to kick this thing off right.
3: Yeah,
1: so
3: yeah. I don't like that tone.
1: No. We got to set you up with Megan. Tell us about your first date.
2: Best first date I've been on in a while, actually.
1: Nice.
2: We wound up back to my place. We watched a movie.
1: Okay.
2: Made out a little bit.
1: Nice.
2: And then the night ended, and everything was great. I mean, fast forward to today, though, and, you know, it's been like 3 weeks now, and I have not heard a single word from her. Something did happen. It's news to me because everything was great.
1: All right, Oreo, what do you think?
3: I don't know. I think there's a little more. I think there's a little more to this.
1: Great.
3: I think we're missing some pieces.
1: What Oreo is saying is you're probably lying to us, but we'll get. Yeah, that's what I'm hearing, Oreo. That's what Russ heard too. We'll get to the bottom of it by getting Megan on the phone. So give us a second. We got her number right here. Hold on, man.
2: Okay. Thank you.
1: You're welcome.
4: Hello.
3: Hey, Megan, this is 106.9 K-Hits. Did you go on a date recently?
1: Wait, she's hang up.
3: Hello?
1: Way to go, Oreo. You scared her out the gate. Okay, hold on. Russ, I'm sorry. Hold on. Let's get her back on the phone. Oreo, you can't ask her out the gate. You got to pretend something else and be like, hey. Oh, great. And I butchered that. Hold on. All right. All right, Oreo, stand back. Watch the pro.
4: Hello?
1: Hi, Megan. I'm so sorry. We accidentally disconnected, I think.
4: No. I think I was thrown. I didn't know. I thought this was a spam call.
1: Oh, there we go.
3: Yeah, yeah. Mm-hmm.
1: Okay, good. Well, now Oreo's got some credit back. but do you mind talking to us? We are on the air.
4: I don't mind talking to you guys.
1: Thank
4: I have a
1: you.
4: Feeling I know exactly what this is about.
3: All right, I'm going to let you lead off because the last time I...
1: Oh, great. Oh, now Oreo's going to play the victim card on me. He's going to hold it against me. Okay. Well, do you mind us asking? Because Russ said that you guys had a great time out on the date. Said you even hung out at his house. Yeah. But unfortunately, he hasn't heard from you. Is everything okay?
4: We did have a great time. We had a fantastic time at his house. And he walked me to the front door. And before I left, I saw this pet terrarium.
1: A what?
4: On the floor, and it's like, you know, those little glass cases that for like
1: no
4: fish
1: like it
4: or
1: oh like when you're at PetSmart and you see yeah okay, okay. I know what you mean kind of
4: yeah so I asked him about it and he said that he was gonna go get an iguana this weekend.
1: Oh
4: yeah, that was me. I am like definitely terrified of iguanas. They totally freak me out.
1: I'm scared of them too, but it could have been something like a tarantula. That's way more scary.
4: That definitely would have been super scary. I cannot be around like
1: iguanas.
4: Creepy crawly claw type of things like that. And so I just decided to get out
1: awesome.
4: Of there. I wasn't going to stop any kind of pet adoption.
1: If he got, I see. Well, that's sweet of you.
3: So if he doesn't have the iguana?
1: Yeah. Oreo, would you, if a girl told you, I don't want to go on another date with you unless you don't get that iguana. I don't know about you, but I don't think I'm going to get that iguana.
3: I don't know. It just depends on the situation. Probably still
1: unless I'm like super really down to get the iguana.
3: I'm probably going to get it.
1: You're going to get it? Russ, you still there with us?
2: Hey, I'm here.
1: Hey, Russ, you sound like you're kind of heartbroken to hear that the iguana is the reason why.
2: Yeah, I had no idea that you were scared of like lizards and iguanas.
1: Yeah, they're so scary. I'm not going to lie. I got a bad history with them.
4: I mean, yeah, I probably should have said something, but I, you know, was on my way out the door and I just didn't think it was a good time to start that conversation, you know?
1: Oh, by the way, I'll see you later. But by the way, that's gross what you got going on over there. Yeah, I get that. That's kind of hard to say.
2: I mean, I do get it, but, you know, you could have told me, though.
1: So are you willing to get rid of the animals for Megan?
2: Well, I actually don't have it. I don't have the lizard or the iguana now.
1: How convenient.
3: So

0: So I don't have my landlord ended up telling me that I couldn't have one.
1: So oh, okay. So you're so that's a real reason. So I really believe you now.
2: Why would you?
1: Well, I don't know. At first, I thought it was just to get another date with Megan because that's what I would have done. But now he's like, no, I really can't have it because it's like against the contract.
2: So does this mean there might, you know, there could be a possibility
1: this
2: of, a,
1: absolutely
2: of another
1: means another date? Yeah. And we got a gift card. We'll pay for it all.
0: What do you say?
3: Russ, I mean, I have to say that I was a total jerk for not responding to your messages because of this. So
1: that's what Oreo said.
3: If you forgive me, I would love to go on another date again as long as there aren't any reptiles involved.
1: One more date.
4: Yes.
1: One more date. All right, I'm the only one chanting. That's cool. I guess no. All right, well, everyone else is down, so we'll set you guys up on a date. Thanks for coming on with us.
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8: We are finally in a stretch of cooler weather this week. Temperatures at noon in the upper 70s, afternoon highs near 84. A slight chance later in the afternoon or evening of a few isolated showers or rumbles of thunder. Tuesday morning starts in the mid-60s, afternoon highs tomorrow, climbing back up to near 84. From the Bob Mills Weather Center, I'm News on 6 meteorologist Station Knight.

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0: 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Oreo, happy Monday, man. Welcome
1: happy
0: back
1: Monday.
0: To it. There's nothing better. Have you been to, this sounds silly to say, I'm sure all of us have gone and stayed at an Airbnb before, right?
1: Absolutely.
0: Like, especially...
1: That's like, I don't even, like, now I just look at Airbnbs. I don't even look at the hotels anymore.
0: And it's kind of wild to think about, like, back in the day of renting out your home or a home, or even staying at someone else's home who's not your family.
1: Unheard of.
0: That's unheard of. And now that's like an entire business. Well, sometimes it can turn chaotic, and that's exactly what's happening next. We'll talk all about it.
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6: Off to a really nice start. Traffic flow looking good throughout the Tulsa Metro as you're heading westbound on the BA from Broken Arrow to downtown Tulsa, Lynn Lane to the IDL. About 15 minutes. I'm Randy Fuller with Oklahoma's Own Traffic.
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0: Have you stayed at an Airbnb before?
1: Yes.
0: I gotta say, awfully convenient. And I think they're great. I think they're an amazing thing, especially if you're like on the road or you're going somewhere like with the family, or even if you're gonna go meet the family somewhere. It's been great, like when we go to Dallas and we'll get an Airbnb and I'll, you know, have the family come meet us. That way we can all hang out. And it feels, or you know, not so like I'm 14 again and I have my buddies come over to my house and we're
2: like
0: forced to go to my room to hang out. You know what I mean? And then we're all just in our room and it's like, hey, what's up? You want to just, I guess we can hang out on my bed and we can play video games or something. And you're like, all right, well, I mean, this is just kind of odd. All of us just being in one room. So that's why I go, hey, Airbnbs are awesome. I've had some odd experiences, though, at a few of them. I've had one that was just like the pool was the main reason that we got the place in Houston. So we get out to the pool. It's not working. And we go on to the slide. The slide doesn't work. And not only that, the second I get near it, it's so corroded on the bottom that the pole breaks and bees start flying out of it.
2: Give me a refund.
0: Of about 40,000. And then not only that, there are wasp nests all over the house. If I wasn't there with my mother-in-law, I would have taken every single one of these out. But she was there. She liked them, so I kept them there for her. No, I'm just kidding.
2: What?
0: No, I did take. I'm not kidding. I was running. Ended up driving up to the store to buy wasp spray so that way I can walk around the house and take care of all these. Now I was like, what? This is not my job. This is wild. I'm going to hit them for. We got to tell them they need to charge. We need at least $20 for this. This is crazy. Then the air conditioner goes out at that house. And I go, well, this may have not been meant to be.
2: Mm-mm.
0: I'm reading this morning and I go, oh, biscuits. If you're booking an Airbnb, you might skip over the long list of amenities because apparently a lot of them don't really matter. Hangers, first aid kits, tea kettle, measuring spoons, yippity-doo-dah. You add some of the most like, don't forget there's also reading material on the table there. And it's like four old books. And you go, oh, these are nice. That's cool. Thank you for having that. It's the nice little things. But here's something that you should also look out for. Hot water on that list. Could you imagine going to an Airbnb? You go to take a shower and then, maybe turn this the wrong way. Shut off now. And you go, oh, no, let me go back to hot.
2: Let me wait a little longer.
0: Yeah, and you're like,
2: maybe
0: wow,
2: it takes a second.
0: This is taking forever. Well, a woman named Tanya said after she had to share her interaction with the Airbnb host, she is now going viral, who messaged her and said, oh, yeah, we got a temporary issue with the hot water, but we wanted to let you know that you won't be receiving any of that because that's considered an amenity. Hot water is not an amenity. Okay. Yeah, I think I need it. They said it was less than a week before her stay that she asked for a refund. Ah, so you got to do it in the first 48 hours. See, you got to lock that in immediately while you're there. Take pictures and immediately communicate like through the app from what I've learned in the past, like with the host. And a lot of the time, just as long as you're like, you know, very transparent and you're just open, a lot of times they might work with you. You know what I mean?
2: So in the fine print, does it say hot water not included?
0: Yeah, that's exactly what it is. They said, nah, we ain't going to be able to offer you a refund in this situation because hot water was not included as an amenity in the booking. So because it literally did not say it, that you would be getting hot water at this house, that means, oh, we don't have to guarantee that. So that also goes, hold up, do I also need to check for air conditioning as an amenity?
2: I mean, I feel like this should be a given. AC, hot
0: right?
2: water, any of those things should definitely come with it.
0: Well, the host didn't budge. They said Airbnb stepped in. They did offer a full refund where I go, oh, well, that's nice because I got 50% for killing nonstop wasp. I mean, I'm not kidding. I took out about 7 or 8 wasp nests.
2: Well, it's not like you can go check out the place
0: right
2: before.
0: Right.
2: You just got to take a chance.
0: Sight unseen. You have to really trust you're really hoping this isn't a catfish and that you're hoping, oh, man, these pictures are honest. Well, yeah, apparently hot water is an amenity option that hosts can check when listing a property, and technically they may only be responsible for delivering the stuff on the stuff that they say they promise.
2: So I got to ask, because it's been a while since I booked an Airbnb.
0: Go ahead.
2: But are there reviews?
0: Yes, okay. Absolutely. And I'll tell you, anything in life that you want to solve, solve it with a review. Go on there immediately, and you'll be shocked at how unbelievably fast you get a response. And if you don't, then you know what? Maybe hopefully it'll help someone else from doing the same thing.
2: Two stars. I mean, maybe you know, the rest of the experience was okay.
0: Yeah. I did enjoy the reading materials on the bus.
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0: 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Oreo, do you believe in aliens?
1: Yes.
0: You do?
1: Don't even ask me that.
0: All right. Do you believe that cat? Now, you're going to think I'm crazy. No, you know what?
1: You're about to say cat aliens?
0: That sounds crazy?
1: Yes.
0: All right. Well, I think I got evidence that cat aliens might be a for real thing, Oreo. I'm going to read you this story. You tell me what you think next.

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2: In the upper 70s, afternoon highs near 84. A slight chance later in the afternoon or evening of a few isolated showers or rumbles of thunder. Tuesday morning starts in the mid-60s. Afternoon highs tomorrow climbing back up to near 84. From the Bob Mills Weather Center, I'm News on 6 meteorologist Stacia Knight.
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0: like napping too. But I'll tell you, alien. Have you ever thought, Oreo, that cats might be aliens?
1: Kinda, yes. They're odd.
0: Okay,
1: so they're odd. There's something different about them.
0: It's just even sometimes, I'm not kidding around. Like if I look into a dog's eyes, I go, hold on. Are you telling me right now that we just became best friends? And are you, on the count of three, name your favorite dinosaur. One, two, three, Velociraptor. I go, hold on, did we just become best friends? Yes. And I will tell you, when I look into a cat's eyes, I go, you're scaring me. Are you about to get me? Are you about to get me? Don't, please don't get me.
1: Dogs, you know, I'm a dog guy.
0: See, I think so, that's what it is, and so, cats know that.
1: Yeah, they know, but like, you can kind of predict how your dog's going to react, you know, all of that stuff.
0: Right.
1: With a cat, everything could be cool, and then all of a sudden, it's not.
0: Pop,
1: yes!
0: Pop. Ah! You hit me with your paw out of nowhere.
1: Out of nowhere.
0: Just disrespect slap. Yeah, they, I'm not going to lie, sometimes, though, I think it's a little the crazy in me. I kind of like that where I go. Yeah, I like that. I like the hunt, you know, no weirdo. I like having to earn anything. My love. You know what I mean? No weirdo. Again, it's fine. So I'll tell you right now, this cat right here was deep in love. I don't know what their owner did, George, but let me tell you, full in love, because apparently this cat was named George, broke out. Couldn't handle it being away from his owner. Said, no, how dare you take me to a local shelter? Where then it said, nah, I'm good. I'm going to go ahead and escape. And literally broke out of the shelter. I imagine this is just like Secret Life of Pets, because I really love that movie. Have you seen it?
1: I have.
0: Like, I got to say, Kevin Hart did a phenomenal job. Every time I picture an animal that's like doing something bad, I go, it's Kevin Hart's Kevin bunny Hart. Rabbit. I guarantee it's that bad wabbit at it again. Well, this little cute, adorable kitty cat said, you know what? Enough of this place. I'm breaking out of here. Except unlike Secret Life of Pets, I'm selfish and I'm only worried about me. So George decided to break on out, busted out of his cage, and disappeared into the dense woods behind the SPCA Florida. The hunt has been on for George, where they were like, we don't know where he was. I imagine one news station spoke to Deborah, a volunteer. We don't know where he went, end quote. George has not been found. Well, one morning, as I imagine at home, the person who used to own George was just crying, sad because they have now been separated from their cat. And I'm happy to say, wah, pah, after 2.7 miles, a little bit thinner, George made his way back home.
1: George made it home?
0: Ha, ha, hoo, ha, hoo, hoo, ha.
1: Yes.
0: 2.7 mile trek over vast mountains. One point, there was a crocodile river that needed to be crossed. They're saying that George somehow built a canoe out of materials that were found along the water's edge and rowed across the water. And the boat was then bitten by crocodiles, where George jumped out of the crocodile's mouth onto land just in time. And believe it or not, at that exact moment, a herd of other animals came running. So,
1: yeah. He had an adventure.
0: You think? Let me tell you, George comes back looking disgustingly dirty, covered in fleas. He's got dirt all over his face. But that's what happens whenever you have... Oh, he also traveled through a mine shaft. They're saying also...
1: Wow.
0: He met a dear friend... No, I'm just kidding. Could you imagine what a great story this would be, though?
1: You know,
0: how cute.
1: This reminds me, did you watch the movie when you were a kid, Homeward Bound?
0: Yes. I was all about Shadow, Chance,
1: yes!
0: And Chauncey?
1: I think so. I think something, yeah.
0: If I just got all three of those names right off of just randomly being that reference, I'm going to be semi-shocked.
1: I watched that movie so many times.
0: You have no idea. I cried. Whenever they came in contact with that porcupine, I go, y'all better not. Chance, stop. You're being crazy. You're never going to make it back home. Oh, your family's going to be so sad. And it's always just missed by an inch. You know what I mean? Yep, it looks like owners just got to the water's edge, to find a broken canoe in pieces that had a George's collar on it that said, "Be home soon." Oh, no. He even left a note that he wrote where he said, "In case things don't turn out well, just know I'll forever love you." Wow. Look at that.
1: Wow.
0: So, yeah.
1: Hang on. What would you say the characters were?
0: I knew that's
1: movie?
0: All you were looking up. I made up a whole other part of the story that was completely fake. I said he wrote a letter back to his in case he was found. Okay, go ahead. What did you say? All right. Yeah, I said it was Chauncey, Shadow, and Chance.
1: Okay, Shadow, Chance, and Sassy.
0: Sassy. You know what? Yeah. It's okay.
1: But back to your accurate
0: laughable.
1: Story.
0: Well, I'll be honest. I made up 80% of it.
1: No way.
0: The only real part of the story was the cat's name was George, and he traveled 2.7 miles back home. Still, I guarantee that journey had a lot of like ups and downs and turnarounds.
1: Written
0: and,
1: by you.
0: Hey, I'm down.
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0: 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Good morning and happy Monday. Hope you're off to an extravagant start. Oreo, have you seen our phone lines already blowing up?
1: 918-442-1069.
0: No, don't give it out again. I mean, well, I guess might as well, you know, give it out again.
1: Well, yeah, they should blow up more.
0: No, I promise you, the phone lines cannot ring more because you know what we got next that we're giving away?
1: Oh.
0: It's that time. Fair time and better than that.
1: Mega ride passes.
0: Mega ride passes.
1: That
0: to the
1: makes
0: Tulsa
1: sense.
0: State Fair.
1: Here I was giving out the number. My bad. Yeah, don't call
0: there's
1: in.
0: Every single. Yeah. Oh, don't worry. Every person's calling in just after 7 o'clock. Don't go anywhere. It's next.

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2: First, westbound on BA looking pretty good from Garnett to Utica. It's 10 minutes. I'm Randy Fuller with Oklahoma's own traffic.
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0: looks like it is that time. 918-442-1069. What caller are we looking for today?
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1: Northbound on 75 looking good. Glenpool to I-44, including the road work at 96. It's a 20-minute trip. Southbound 169, 10 minutes from Owosso to 244. I'm Randy Fuller with Oklahoma's Own Traffic.
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1: Hey, what's up, Russ? How are you doing, buddy?
2: I'm doing pretty good. How are you?
1: Hey, don't sound too down right now because you haven't heard from Megan. Don't bring that energy, okay?
2: Thanks. I know.
1: Oreo and I were trying to kick this thing off right.
3: Yeah,
1: so
3: I don't like that tone.
1: No. We got to set you up with Megan. Tell us about your first date.
2: Best first date I've been on in a while, actually.
1: Nice.
2: We wound up back to my place. We watched a movie.
1: Okay.
2: Made out a little bit.
1: Nice.
2: And then the night ended, and everything was great. I mean, fast forward to today, though, and, you know, it's been like 3 weeks now, and I have not heard a single word from her. Something did happen. It's news to me because everything was great.
1: All right. Oreo, what do you think?
3: I don't know. I think there's a little more. I think there's a little more to this.
1: Great.
3: I think we're missing some pieces.
1: Oreo is saying is you're probably lying to us, but we'll get. Yeah, that's what I'm hearing, Oreo. That's what Russ heard too. We'll get to the bottom of it by getting Megan on the phone. So give us a second. We got her number right here. Hold on, man.
2: Okay. Thank you.
1: You're welcome.
4: Hello.
3: Hey, Megan, this is 106.9 K-Hits. Did you go on a date recently?
1: Wait, she's hang up.
3: Hello?
1: Way to go, Oreo. Hey, you scared her out the gate. Okay, hold on. Russ, I'm sorry. Hold on. Let's get her back on the phone. Oreo, you can't ask her out the gate. You got to pretend something else and be like, hey. Oh, great. And I butchered that. Hold on. All right. All right, Oreo, stand back. Watch the pro.
4: Hello?
1: Hi, Megan. I'm so sorry. We accidentally disconnected, I think.
4: No. I think I was thrown. I didn't know. I thought this was a spam call.
1: Oh, there we go.
3: Yeah, yeah. Mm-hmm.
1: Okay, good. Well, now Oreo's got some credit back. but do you mind talking to us? We are on the air.
4: I don't mind talking to you guys.
1: Thank
4: I have a
1: you.
4: Feeling I know exactly what this is about.
3: All right, I'm going to let you lead off because the last time I...
1: Oh, great. Oh, now Oreo's going to play the victim card on me. He's going to hold it against me. Okay. Well, do you mind us asking? Because Russ said that you guys had a great time out on the date. Said you even hung out at his house. Yeah. But unfortunately, he hasn't heard from you. Is everything okay?
4: We did have a great time. We had a fantastic time at his house. And he walked me to the front door. And before I left, I saw this pet terrarium.
1: A what?
4: On the floor, and it's like, you know, those little glass cases that for like...
1: No. Oh, like it.
4: Or...
1: Oh, like when you're at PetSmart and you see... Yeah, okay. I know what you mean, kind of.
4: Yeah. So I asked him about it, and he said that he was going to go get an iguana this weekend.
1: Oh.
4: Yeah. That was me. I am like definitely terrified of iguanas. They totally freak me out.
1: I'm scared of them too, but it could have been something like a tarantula. That's way more scary.
4: That definitely would have been super scary. I cannot be around like
1: iguanas.
4: Creepy crawly claw type of things like that. And so I just decided to get out of there. I wasn't going to stop any kind of pet adoption.
1: If he got, I see. Well, that's sweet of you.
3: So if he doesn't have the iguana?
1: Yeah. Oreo, would you, if a girl told you, I don't want to go on another date with you unless you don't get that iguana. I don't know about you, but I don't think I'm going to get that iguana.
3: I don't know. It just depends on situation. Probably still
1: unless I'm like super really down to get the iguana.
3: Yeah, I'm probably going to get it.
1: You're going to get it? Russ, you still there with us?
2: Hey, I'm here.
1: Hey, Russ, you sound like you're kind of heartbroken to hear that the iguana is the reason why.
2: Yeah, I had no idea that you were scared of like lizards and iguanas.
1: Yeah, they're so scary. I'm not going to lie. I got a bad history with them.
4: I mean, yeah, I probably should have said something, but I was on my way at the door, and I just didn't think it was a good time to start that conversation, you know?
1: Oh, by the way, I'll see you later, but by the way, that's gross what you got going on over there. Yeah, I get that. That's kind of hard to say.
2: I mean, I do get it, but, you know, you could have told me, though.
1: So are you willing to get rid of the animals for Megan?
2: Well, I actually don't have it. I don't have the lizard or the iguana now.
1: How convenient.
3: So
2: landlord ended up telling me that I couldn't have one.
1: So that's a real reason. So I really believe you now.
3: Why would you?
1: Well, I don't know. At first, I thought it was just to get another date with Megan, because that's what I would have done. But now he's like, no, I really can't have it because it's like against the contract.
3: So does this mean there might, you know, there could be a possibility
1: this
3: of, a,
1: absolutely
3: of another
1: means
3: movie?
1: Another date. Yeah. And we got a gift card. We'll pay for it all.
2: What do you say?
4: I have to say that I was a total jerk for not responding to
1: your
4: messages
1: were.
4: Because of this.
1: So that's what Oreo said.
4: If you forgive me, I would love to go on another date again as long as there aren't any reptiles involved.
1: One more date.
3: Yes.
1: One more date. All right. I'm the only one chanting. That's cool. I guess no. All right. Well, everyone else is down, so we'll set you guys up on a date. Thanks for coming on with us.
4: Okay, great.
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1: for life. In the upper 70s, afternoon highs near 84. A slight chance later in the afternoon or evening of a few isolated showers or rumbles of thunder. Tuesday morning starts in the mid-60s. Afternoon highs tomorrow, climbing back up to near 84. From the Bob Mills Weather Center, I'm News on 6 meteorologist Stacia Knight.
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0: No. Okay, I gotta say, I'm not usually one to come on and go, okay, please don't do this, because if you do this, I'm gonna be highly, highly embarrassed, not only for you, but I'm just afraid that I'm gonna have someone in my family who's gonna come to town, and they're gonna go, hey, you wanna go eat? Of course, let's go eat. And we go out and eat breakfast. What's the most embarrassing thing that you think, I guess a friend or someone could bring with them to breakfast?
1: Most embarrassing thing they could bring?
0: Yeah, and I realize I'm kind of setting this up.
1: Yeah.
0: Making this a little clear.
1: It could be a lot of things. It could be a person.
0: Ooh.
1: Maybe there's a person.
0: Way to go. You brought them.
1: Yeah. Maybe somebody I don't get along with.
0: Okay. What about food items? What do you think could be embarrassing to bring to a restaurant that's a food item? Did you say anything? Because you are correct. Yes. I will tell you, bringing any kind of food item, unless it's some kind of like, you know, my father-in-law has like these unbelievably hot like jalapenos and these peppers. He's like, no one can do them like me. I want level 11 hot.
1: He brings these around with him?
0: Oh, my goodness. And then he'll dare you. He'll pay you. He'll go, I'll pay you $50 if you eat one right now like me. Hey, I'll do it. And then he'll try to do it with you and like never do it with
1: him. So is he asking people like he knows, or is he asking like
0: he'll
1: random?
0: He'll ask anyone.
1: Anyone.
0: So anyone who at all wants to engage him.
1: So this is his mobile challenge.
0: If anyone engages him in public, I promise you he will engage you back with a conversation that you'll immediately look at to someone else and go, hey, yeah, this is a nice guy, because he is like, I mean, he's ready for it.
1: So he's carrying around peppers in his pocket.
0: Yes, yes.
1: And all right, go ahead. That kind
0: of, or he's like, here's my limes or lemons. I like mine more. I'm like, whatever. Like, I've
1: and
0: learned
1: just
0: to just accept
1: in his
0: it.
1: Pocket. And
0: oh, he doesn't even hide it anymore, where he will just have it in a Ziploc bag, and he walks in holding it, and I'm like, oh, here we go again.
1: He just wants to make friends. He's just out making friends.
0: I don't even know. I think he just cares. He just wants his stuff right. And he wants it how he wants it. And I'm like, whatever. I've learned, like, I'm not going to fight this battle. So with that said, if he goes to this level, I'm going to have a problem. Because apparently, and like, I think we're good through the eggs, right? Like, we've made it through that existential crisis that we had.
1: Yeah, I think we're on the other side.
0: Like, I feel like eggs aren't as crazy as they used to be.
1: I mean, they're still a little crazy,
0: allegedly.
1: But not as.
0: And I don't know why this says just women, but I imagine, oh, yeah, here's another story of another guy. Oh, great, so people, great, we could lock this in as people are bringing their own eggs to Denny's. It says specifically to Denny's to avoid paying their menu prices. So I don't know if just because... I don't know if Denny's isn't, if they haven't caught wind that you can't keep that egg hustle up anymore and you got to cut that surcharge out.
1: Is this as bad as like packing around your own hot sauce?
0: No.
1: Is this worse?
0: Worse. Way worse.
1: Okay.
0: And and by the way, they're not prepared eggs. No, no, no, no, no. These are raw. These are just, you know, regular eggs right from Target. We literally have the Target bag with us where we go, oh, here you go. Do you mind just go ahead and handing these over to the chef? And because I supplied the eggs, I don't want to pay as much. Like, it shouldn't charge me. What do you charge? 50 cents, like 50%? Like, since I'm having to cook it for you still? You know what I mean? Like,
1: is that,
0: what?
1: Is that even, like, clean?
0: I mean, what, like, for them doing it?
1: Yeah. I mean, it sounds like they're, are they
0: what
1: doing
0: else,
1: it?
0: What else is she going to do? Is she going to just hope? I guarantee they're just going to stay like that. I mean, they're not going to go, well, guess what? I don't have to cook them, and that's okay, because they can just stay raw. If that's how you want to eat them, go home and do it then, because that's weird. If you want them like that, go home and make them, right?
1: I figured like you just scramble the eggs at home, then put them in the bag, bring them with you.
0: No, that's better. But
1: I mean, I don't think any of these options are good.
0: Trying to go. Yeah, here, I want three. Here, y'all want an omelet too? Here's what we're going to do. I'm going to give you this whole, here, just take this whole box. Take a dozen. Anybody else around here wants a couple eggs, give them two. But what we're going to do is we're each going to have an omelet. I'll take three eggs. And then whatever you want to do with those additional eggs. Do you want an omelet? Yeah, so what we'll do is then we'll buy ham and cheese, the sides, and then if they can just charge us for that, and then we'll be good to go. Okay, and I'll have a Dr. Pepper for the drink.
1: This music is making me not want to eat anything.
0: You said, I'm sorry, I can't hear you. What was You're not this? Saying anything to me. Oh, you turned around and walked away?
1: What was that music? What was that?
0: What
1: was that?
0: This is my, listen to me. You want to try this today?
1: If I go into any restaurant whether I'm bringing my eggs or not and I hear that music, I'm walking right out.
0: I had a group of 8 kids sit there and spit straws and play this slap cup game all night. And now I had to sit here and listen to and go get them constant refills of this impossible lemonade I have to make. And then guess what? They left. They skipped the bill. So no, I'm not going to prepare your eggs or take it back there because guess what? The cooks don't like me. They're mean, okay? They don't even, they're mean to me. One time I almost worked at a restaurant. I was like,
1: I can tell you almost did. Nobody's hiring you.
0: No, they looked at me and they go,
1: take their order or any of that.
0: Ooh, this is like a threat to our products. Nah, we're going to lose a whole lot of food to this guy. Nah, we're good.
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0: Yeah! A random question? Or just say hi.
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0: Grabs and K-Hits. It's match one time.
1: Let's go.
0: It's the greatest. Come on, you got this.
1: Hey, good morning, and thank you for waking up with us this morning. We have on the phone is Rachel. Rachel, are you there?
2: Good morning. How are you guys?
1: Doing well. How are we doing this morning? What is our routine this morning? What do we got going on?
2: So just took my 4-year-old son to pre-K. He started this year. And then me and my 1.5-year-old daughter come home and have a little bit of girls' breakfast.
1: A little bit. What was on the menu this morning?
2: This morning it was Cheerios. I mean, we're super sophisticated over here.
1: Well, let's win you these tickets to see Ed Sheeran. He's going to be at AT&T Stadium in Dallas, Texas, October 24th. We got your tickets, and it looks like you got to make some plans, right?
2: Yes, yeah, absolutely. It'll be a good time. I'll actually be freshly postpartum from my third baby, so it'll be a nice mom getaway, I'm sure.
1: We all need that. Let's find out who we're playing with this morning, okay?
2: Okay.
0: Stranger on the street. Hi, what's your name?
3: Jocelyn.
0: Hi, Jocelyn. So tell me a fun fact about you.
3: There's not really anything fun about
0: me. No fun fact? Okay, well tell me, what's a hobby of yours?
3: I like to draw.
0: You like to draw? Oh, do you think, would I be a great canvas?
3: Amazing.
0: I see the smile you're giving me. No, it's perfectly fine. We'll move right along. Do you want to play match one with me?
3: Sure.
0: Okay, just read this card.
3: Hi, my name is Jocelyn. I'm from Owosso, and this is match one on 106.9 K-Hits.
1: All right, are you ready for question number one this morning?
2: I am.
1: All right, question number one. What is an Amazon cardboard box actually made of?
2: Happiness.
1: I need some more of those boxes then. Question number two. What does Kermit the Frog's butt look like?
2: What does his what look like?
1: What does Kermit the Frog's butt look like? Hey, look, I didn't come up with these questions. I'm just gonna go ahead and say.
2: An old man's butt.
1: Okay. Question number three. Would you rather win an award for being the coolest jerk or the nicest loser?
2: Definitely the nicest loser.
1: Question number four. And I'm gonna tell you right now, I definitely didn't write this question. Have you ever bragged about something you made in the bathroom?
2: No.
1: I didn't think so. And question number five, and I should already know the answer to this, but do you want to trade socks?
2: Do I want to trade socks? No,
1: yeah.
2: I'll pass. Thank you.
1: Let me ask one more time. I just want to make sure we got the correct. Did you want to trade socks?
2: No.
1: No? Okay, cool. All right, let's see if you match one this morning to win those tickets to see Ed Sheeran in Dallas, Texas.
0: Question number one, what is a cardboard Amazon box actually made of?
3: Thick paper.
0: Okay. Question number two. What does Kermit the Frog's butt look like?
3: His what?
0: His butt. Kermit the Frog.
3: Probably like Hank Hill's, pretty flat.
0: Okay.
3: Yeah.
0: Question number three. Would you rather win an award for the coolest jerk or the nicest loser?
3: Nicest loser.
0: Nicest loser. Yeah. Okay. Question number four. Have you ever bragged about something you made in the bathroom?
3: No.
0: Never before. I know. Disgusting question. I don't know who wrote these. And question number five, do you want to trade socks?
3: I'm not wearing socks.
0: Okay. If you were wearing socks, would you?
3: Probably wouldn't. No.
0: Probably wouldn't.
3: No.
0: Yeah, no. Okay, cool.
1: That's probably for the better. That's right, Rachel. You matched one this morning. You won those tickets to see Ed Sheeran, Dallas, Texas. And that show is coming up October 24th. So you got to make your plans now.
2: Oh, I will get to it.
1: Get to it right now. What station made you winner this morning?
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2: Northbound on 75, looking good. Glenpool to I-44, including the road work at 96. It's a 20-minute trip. Southbound 169, 10 minutes from Owosso to 244. I'm Randy Fuller with Oklahoma Zone Traffic.
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0: Don't call me crazy here, but what I'm about to say is a reason why I think animals are trying to rebel. Especially, they're going to start off where they're probably getting messed with the most, which is in Florida. Where I read this story.
1: Always Florida.
0: It's got to be in Florida, okay? I mean, it's where it has to happen. Folks, and this is how I know I immediately go, yeah, okay, I do want to read this story. It says, folks in Florida. I go, okay, count me in. All right, here, I'll read in more to it. Folks in Florida have been dealing with a ding-dong ditcher, and they have been having a really tough time catching this person. Now, do you have any idea who or what it might be?
1: What is it again?
0: A ding-dong ditcher, you know, where someone knocks on your door, and then you run to it, and they're gone. And then you go, is this a ghost? Is this what's happening? That's always my first go-to.
1: Probably like a little kid, right? Well, some kids having fun.
0: Having fun, huh? Guess what? You made me jump up, and now I got scared for no reason, walking around thinking it was a ghost. Well, even more terrifying, instead of it being some innocent, sweet kids, it's an alligator.
1: No.
0: 7.5-foot alligator knocking on the door. They said he's walking around, and apparently it is looking for lady season for the alligators.
1: And so it's knocking on.
0: Oh, yeah. See, this is where I'm terrified. Well, imagine it, because he's walking up onto the pavement or right there on your doorstep. And then I imagine he's so happy. Hold up. Alligators don't wag their tails, right?
1: I don't think so.
0: Because how cute would that be out of nowhere if he, like, when I come home, like, my dog sees me. I'm not kidding. Ralphie gets so happy. All I hear is, I'm like, oh, look at you. You're such a little baby. Get over here. If I say a little, 7.5-foot
1: big alligator,
0: bigger than me, is out there wagging its cute little tail. I go, get out of here. No, seriously, get on out of here. This ain't your house. Well, they said that they're becoming extra bold and extremely territorial because it's mating season.
1: So there's other ones knocking on doors?
0: Yeah.
1: Oh, okay.
0: Well, that's the problem is you get another male gator next door who's over at Randy's house, and now you get... Wait. Yeah, they almost do make that like that... Wait, that was horrible. Okay, you know whatever...
1: You've hung out with alligators?
0: Hold up, what sound do... I know they make that like... It's like a gurgling, like growling kind of sound. Like a... No, that was horrible. I'm not going to sit here because everyone gets what an alligator would sound like, I think.
1: Sure.
0: Kissing. Oreo, can we hear your best alligator sound? Just so I don't sit here and feel so ridiculous. Don't do that again. That was not an alligator. But obviously, you've never been... Have you been out of Oklahoma? Have you ever been one-on-one with a gator?
1: No.
0: Oh, okay. That's no. Why you made that weird sound.
1: I didn't
0: sound.
1: Know. I didn't know.
0: That makes a little more sense. It's okay.
1: I can try again.
0: Well, no.
1: Okay. No? Okay.
0: The story's been... No, it's good. Insert alligator sound, everyone in your own mind. Well, that's whenever they said, oh, yeah, we're going to have to get them on out of here. Luckily, no one was hurt. They, of course, handed the gator over to a trapper. Trapper Dan shows up and rehomes these gators to a spot I would hope that just has a lot more ladies,
1: yeah.
0: A lot more people or other gators to hang around with, maybe even like a gator DJ party.
1: That would be cool.
0: It would be cool. Gator, hang out with the Gator Boys. You ever watch that show?
1: Never even heard of it.
0: We the Gator Boys. Hey, we're out here in New Orleans. I like watching the show just to see if I can watch it without the closed caption on to see how many words I don't understand. When they're like, you know, we got Caleb. He's going to walk down there by the water. And I'm like, I don't know what he said for at least 10, 20 seconds right there. But
1: he meant something.
0: You got to get on the back of him and keep a black tape on you. And you're like, you grab him by the mouth. And I'm like, yeah, one day I could do that. But you don't want to do it during mating season.
1: No.
0: Because they're going to think you might be another gator who didn't understand that.
1: You should dress up as a gator.
0: Yeah. Yeah.
1: You should gator costume and maybe try to blend in.
0: Cool. Alligators run 22 miles an hour and Chubbs runs 5.
1: No.
0: Alligator wins. Yeah, you know that whole thing where they do like a what's better or worse, and they always say put the alligator mouth to whatever is going to be better, whichever has more than. That's the side you put the alligator mouth. The alligator mouth will always be aimed at Chubbs, and Chubbs will always lose.
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2: The upper 70s, afternoon highs near 84. A slight chance later in the afternoon or evening of a few isolated showers or rumbles of thunder. Tuesday morning.

0: starts in the mid-60s. Afternoon highs tomorrow, climbing back up to near 84. From the Bob Mills Weather Center, I'm News on 6 meteorologist Station Knight.
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0: gonna be one of those things where I know I'm in the wrong. I know what I've done is wrong, but what I'm really gonna need you guys to do is to just make me feel better. My wife always goes, "You're pathetic for coming on the air and asking this and, you know, just telling people to make you feel better because what you've done." I go, no, that's how you feel better in life, by you guys just helping me. So yeah, feel free. If you want, just 442-1069. You don't even need to know the story. Just tell me I'm right. And then that way I just feel better, because I'm afraid what I've done to my son Dallas and the way I have him now weaseling for me, it's getting bad.
1: So now you got to explain.
0: He's a sweet little innocent baby. He hasn't done nothing. Just my wife Angie the other day said, "Well, he's had too much dad time. I can tell you that much." I go, "Oh no, why?" And then she goes, "Well, he just made a fake toot sound when I walked by, and as soon as I sat down, and he started laughing at it." And I go, "That's pretty funny though." And I go, "Oh wait, don't do that, Dallas. That's not, you know. Come on, bud. You got to be bigger than that." So he's 2.5, but I will say he's so cute. He's got a lot of his dad in him, where, you know, just like a little cute little baby. And so it was funny because one of our favorite spots to go to is Merritt's Bakery. Shout out Merritt's. Love them so much. They're the best. And we're there getting their donuts. Shout out their donuts. Shout out everything at Merritt's. I could sit here and run down the list. I'm like, man, everything there is so good, and including the people there. Because as we are walking up, we're sitting there eating. We, like I said, we go regularly. My son Dallas is talking to Miss Glenda, and he is like being such a tool. He starts blowing her kisses, and he's like, every day he's like, "Hi, Miss Glenda. Oh, but I want a M&M cookie." And I'm like, "Oh, yeah, that's good. No, I love M&M cookies, but let's get a cupcake next time. Let's get a cupcake." So
2: stop.
0: Go ahead.
2: Are you instigating this?
0: Now I have, because now I've

0: gone the other day, he was like, I can't wait. We're going to go to Merritt's. And I go, we're going to go to the bakery. Absolutely. But here's what we got to do. My wife, Angie, was at home or at work. So I start like kind of coaching him up and I go, oh, hi, baby. What do you want? And I go, big eyes, blink your eyes real big.
1: Wait, and then, you're practicing with him to do this?
0: Yeah, I acted like Miss Glinda on the other side. I put an apron on. I was on the other side. I'm all, hi, baby, what can I get for you? And I go, okay, here's what you're going to do. He goes, M&M cookie. I go, what you're going to say is, can I have a cupcake, please? And then I go, all right, here we go, practice it. Cup. Cake, please. And then he goes, a cupcake, please. I go, oh my goodness, I'm ready to give you my wallet right now. So that right there.
1: But he originally wanted the cookie, right?
0: Well, yeah, Dad will get that. Dad will buy him one.
1: But you wanted a cupcake.
0: Look, this is called teamwork. Okay, what this is? This is a solid team. I help out. I scratch your back. You scratch my back. We're both have our back scratched. So yeah, we were there then this weekend, and let me tell you, the moment it comes in all of our practice, it paid off so perfectly. Miss Glinda, hook, line, sinker. Oh, baby, what is it you want? Right after we paid for everything, we already got all our food. We already sat down and ate. We're leaving now. And he runs up to the glass like he is some little sad boy who hasn't eaten in months. And he's looking at this food, and he's like, oh, there it is, please. And I look at him, and I go, he's about to fall for it. He's in the grasp of the M&M cookie. He can see the red dye in the cookie, and he wants it so bad. And I'm like, oh, no. And she goes, oh, baby, what is it you want? And he goes, oh, a cupcake, please? And then she goes, which one, the strawberry or white one? I got to ask Dad. No! I think he likes strawberry. He doesn't know what he likes. Bless his heart. He's so innocent. And then my wife goes, he doesn't even like cupcakes. I go, he loves them. What are you talking about? He's a big cupcake head. He eats them all the time. And then I was trying to like hurry up and answer it. You know what I mean? That I think Miss Glinda was on to me that she was like, so is this for you? Is that what's happening here? And I was like, well, I might share some of it. Yeah, I might have a bite. And then my wife, Angie, goes, I've never heard this please from him. She goes, let me guess, who taught you that? This little snitch immediately goes, Dada, yes. Dada taught yes. me that. And I go, what's wrong? Like, is that bad? Dude, let me tell you what. My wife literally was like, I'm going to throw this cupcake. I threw myself on that ground so quick, and I started throwing the biggest tantrum. I kicked every table over. I'm just kidding. No, I was sitting there, and I was like, okay, I hear it. I see it. What I've done here is what I'm going to reel it on in.
1: Until next time.
0: No, not until next. 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I'm not allowed back in, so I have to eat my donuts outside. But with that said, Merritt's Bakery, I appreciate the kindness out of your heart. You're very sweet to, you know, do that. And you guys are so good. But, yeah, I have to eat outside.
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6: Westbound on the VA from the Creek Turnpike into the IDL downtown. 20 minutes. I'm Randy Fuller with Oklahoma's own traffic.
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2: The upper 70s, afternoon highs near 84. A slight chance later in the afternoon or evening of a few isolated showers or rumbles of thunder. Tuesday morning starts in the mid-60s. Afternoon highs tomorrow, climbing back up to near 84. From the Bob Mills Weather Center, I'm News on 6 meteorologist Stacia Knight.

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2: They can help?
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2: I don't like being frazzled.
3: Nobody does. So, Peter, how do you like your new whole home surge protector from Watts Right?
2: I don't even care about the weather anymore. Bring on the tornadoes.
3: Yeah, maybe you should stay just a little frazzled about tornadoes.

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0: My smartwatch thought I started a workout. 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

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Hi, it's Chris Ryan, and today is the last official day of summer, and I'm so excited because it's only going to be 84 degrees, which is insane because in April, we'd be complaining that it's way too hot.

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3: 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Still.

That is new music from Karol G and Bruno Mars. It's called Still on 106.9 K-Hits. Hi, it's Chris. And do you have a favorite childhood sandwich you still eat as an adult? Let's discuss on the text at 918-442-1069. Because when I was a kid, my dad always made peanut butter and banana sandwiches. He would mash up a bowl of bananas, mix in peanut butter, and spread it on a piece of bread. That's exactly what I had for breakfast this morning. And every time I have it, it always hits. And if you've never tried it and you like peanut butter and banana, I highly recommend it. It's even better if you toast the bread first. Coming up next, Teddy Swims, by request. Also, Malcolm Todd on the way, too.

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6: 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You're frazzled.
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6: Did you know Oklahoma gets the worst weather in the country?
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6: And it doesn't even have to strike near your house. 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
6: They can help?
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5: Nobody does. So, Peter, how do you like your new whole home surge protector from Watts Right?
6: I don't even care about the weather anymore. Bring on the tornadoes.
5: Yeah, maybe you should stay just a little frazzled about tornadoes.
7: Roto-Rooter presents The Raving. Once upon a midnight dreary, while I pondered weak and weary over many a quaint and curious volume of forgotten lore, while I nodded in the hushing, suddenly there came a rushing as of someone slowly flushing water across my chamber floor. Only this and nothing more. Eagerly I wished the morrow, vainly I had sought to borrow plungers to relieve my sorrow, mops to dry the soggy floor. I slowed it down and nothing more. Ankle deep in water, standing long, I stood there wheezing, panting, weeping, cursing curses that no mortal ever cursed before. As the mess was slow subsiding, my thoughts were strong to go a-riding, to dry my troubled clothes, perhaps to find a liquor store. I jumped astride my motor scooter, a big black bird screamed, Roto-Rooter!
8: And away go troubles down the drain.
7: 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Them or comfort nevermore. 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
13: We are finally in a stretch of cooler weather this week. Temperatures at noon in the upper 70s. Afternoon highs near 84. A slight chance later in the afternoon or evening of a few isolated showers or rumbles of thunder. Tuesday morning starts in the mid-60s. Afternoon highs tomorrow climbing back up to near 84. From the Bob Mills Weather Center, I'm News on 6 meteorologist Stacia Knight.

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0: 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Coming up next, Olivia Rodrigo's Stupid Song by Request. Also, Ella Langley on the way.
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It's 106.9 K-Hits with Olivia Rodrigo's Stupid Song. 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

106.9 K Hits, and rumor has it Sabrina Carpenter is planning a big tour next year. So could that mean she has got new music on the way? 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

Looking through my text messages at 918-442-1069. I want to say hi to Jackie in Tulsa, Marie in Broken Arrow, and Parker in Owosso. Hi.

0: title track from her new album, Bass Persuades. 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Also, a Pitbull throwback on the way.
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10: Roto-Rooter presents The Raving. 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Only this and nothing more. Eagerly I wished the morrow, vainly I had sought to borrow plungers to relieve my sorrow, mops to dry the soggy floor. I slowed it down and nothing more. Ankle deep in water standing long, I stood there wheezing, panting, weeping, cursing curses that no mortal ever cursed before. As the mess was slow subsiding, my thoughts were strong to go a-riding, to dry my troubled clothes, perhaps to find a liquor store. I jumped astride my motor scooter, a big black bird screamed, Roto-Rooter!
11: And away go troubles down the drain.
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18: Some great temperatures to kick off the week. A nice northeast breeze, a high around 85 in Tulsa. Still a bit hotter in southeastern Oklahoma. Slight chance for one or two isolated showers. Drier air moves in Tuesday morning, low around 65, but cooler north of the metro. A high of 83 Tuesday afternoon. For the Bob Mills Weather Center, I'm News on 6 meteorologist Stephen Nairns.

Ed Sheeran is coming to AT&T Stadium in Dallas on October the 24th. 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

Sam Fender featuring Olivia Dean, Rain Me In on 106.9 K-Hits. And DJ Oreo's coming in at noon. He's getting his turntables all set up for a brand new mix on the Midday Reset. Before that, I'm going to play your request for Ariana Grande's Hate That It Made You Love Me. And Kehlani is next.

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1: Roto-Rooter presents The Raving. 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Only this and nothing more. Eagerly I wished the morrow, vainly I had sought to borrow plungers to relieve my sorrow, mops to dry the soggy floor. I slowed it down and nothing more. Ankle deep in water standing long, I stood there wheezing, panting, weeping, cursing curses that no mortal ever cursed before. 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I jumped astride my motor scooter, a big black bird screamed, Roto-Rooter!
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10: Some great temperatures to kick off the week. A nice northeast breeze, a high around 85 in Tulsa. Still a bit hotter in southeastern Oklahoma. Slight chance for one or two isolated showers. Drier air moves in Tuesday morning, low around 65, a cooler north of the metro, a high of 83 Tuesday afternoon. For the Bob Mills Weather Center, I'm News on 6 meteorologist Stephen Nairns.

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1: Audrey Hobart and Sumi on 106.9 K-Hits. And do you know the $1,000 phrase that pays? Because it is coming back soon. 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Now give me my money. 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And then you're going into the drawing for a $1,000 online shopping spree. Your chance to win is coming really soon. It is brought to you by Dental Arts. Coming up next, Ariana Grande's Petal and Olivia Rodrigo next.

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Looking through my text messages at 918-442-1069. I want to say hi to Amber in West Tulsa, Tiffany in Catoosa, and Audrey in Glenpool.

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1: Mega ride passes. We just gave away our first pair, and guess what? 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
1: That's right, Mega ride passes tomorrow here on KHITS. Have a great Monday. On a

Teddy Swims and Mr. Know-It-All on 106.9 K-Hits. Hi, it's Chris Ryan. So every year, paint company Sherwin-Williams declares a color of the year, and they just announced that celery is 2027's color of the year. So if you're into interior design and stuff like that, that is a color that is going to be very popular going into next year, or at least they say it's going to be. Now, the color is basically like a muted green with yellow undertones, and it was actually chosen to reflect wellness, balance, and connection. Look, I am all for a calming paint color, but I don't want my living room looking like the inside of a pickle jar, okay? Coming up next, I've got your request for Ella Langley. How about a 50 Cent throwback I'll play in the club on the way too.

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16: Some great temperatures to kick off the week. A nice northeast breeze, a high around 85 in Tulsa. Still a bit hotter in southeastern Oklahoma. Slight chance for one or two isolated showers. Drier air moves in Tuesday morning, low around 65, but cooler north of the metro. High of 83 Tuesday afternoon. The Bob Mills Weather Center, I'm News on 6 meteorologist Stephen Nairns.

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0: That is new music from Karol G and Bruno Mars. It's called Still on 106.9 K-Hits. And the $1,000 phrase that pays is coming back soon. And you need to know this. If you don't, 106.9 K-Hits is Tulsa's number one hit music station. 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It is brought to you by Dental Arts. On the way next, I've got Ariana Grande's Hate That I Made You Love Me. Also, Temper City Self-Aware coming up in a few minutes.
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Looking through my text messages at 918-442-1069. I want to say hi to Mike in Owosso, Carrie in Tulsa, and Emily in Broken Arrow. 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
1: 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Ella Langley and Zara Larson on the way. 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

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And you can win your way into the show with Austin in the afternoon today at 3:25 on 106.9 K-Hits. I live my day as

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somber, my body isn't ready on 106.9 K-Hits. 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Now give me my money, because if you know that, you can win a $1,000 online shopping spree. 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Coming up next, I've got your request for Olivia Rodrigo's Stupid Song. Also, new Miley Cyrus on the way. You're close.

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19: Cold front continues to slide across the area this afternoon, and that's keeping temperatures in the 70s north, while we're in the 80s and even 90s south. But overall, good weather for tonight. Partly cloudy, cooler overnight, low at 66. And for our Tuesday, sunshine, a high around 85, light northeast winds of 5 to 10 miles per hour. Wednesday still very nice with afternoon highs in the mid 80s, starting to go upper 80s Thursday and Friday. Slight chance of thunderstorms by the weekend. News on 6, I'm meteorologist Travis Smart.

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That is new music from Miley and Bass Persuades on 106.9 K-Hits. Austin in the afternoon is coming in at 3 o'clock. He has got your top 3 at 3 countdown. Before that, I'm going to play your requests for Girls by the Kid Laroi and Sam Fender and Olivia Dean's Rain Me In by request is next.

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0: Sheeran is coming to AT&T Stadium in Dallas on October the 24th. 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
1: Hey, girls just want to dance. 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

holiday shopping season is approaching. And unfortunately, my credit card has already started breathing into a brown paper bag.

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3: 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I'm counting down.
0: We got your hits right here. We counting down. 106.9 K-Hits. It's the 3 at 3. Austin in the afternoon. Counts them down right now.
4: It's going to be a lot cooler this week. Hey, Austin in the afternoon. 106.9 K-Hits in the 3 at 3. All brown pubine watts, right electric. Dexter and the Moonrocks just performed in Pryor, and they're releasing Friends That I Don't Like October 2nd. Freak it out. Number 3 on K-Hits.

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Ariana Grande stepping back from public life and trying to focus on herself. But then she's got that Meet the Parents sequel coming out. So there's that. KHZ.

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Well, Flo Rida and his management had to do a public apology because he performed at a sober event and brought some alcoholic props, which were a definite no-no. Me being almost 4 years sober, I can't even imagine. Cats. 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
14: Cold front continues to slide across the area this afternoon, and that's keeping temperatures in the 70s north while we're in the 80s and even 90s south. But overall, good weather for tonight. Partly cloudy, cooler overnight, low at 66. And for our Tuesday, sunshine, a high around 85, light northeast winds of 5 to 10 miles per hour. Wednesday, still very nice with afternoon highs in the mid 80s, starting to go upper 80s Thursday and Friday. Slight chance of thunderstorms by the weekend. News on 6, I'm meteorologist Travis Smart.

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She didn't get her singing lessons off of Groupon. 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
1: It's 4 o'clock and you're home for the Chubb Show. Pitbull on the way, plus Tame Impala. 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

Yes, she was self-aware last night saying, "That's my husband out there." That was talking about Taylor Swift and Travis Kelce. She was in her private box at Arrowhead as the Chiefs won against the Colts. It's K-Hits. Go Chiefs. Here's Tay now.

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7: Southbound 75, it is jam-packed as usual through the roadwork at 96th and Jenks due to lane restrictions there. Southbound on 169, it's going to be moderate to heavy in between I-44 and the BA. I'm Randy Fuller with Oklahoma Zone.
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10: 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You're frazzled.
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0: You're fooling yourself. 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
0: 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Bring on the tornadoes.
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8: Cold front continues to slide across the area this afternoon, and that's keeping temperatures in the 70s north while we're in the 80s and even 90s south. But overall, good weather for tonight. Partly cloudy, cooler overnight low at 66. And for our Tuesday, sunshine, a high around 85, light northeast winds of 5 to 10 miles per hour. Wednesday, still very nice with afternoon highs in the mid-80s, starting to go upper 80s Thursday and Friday. Slight chance of thunderstorms by the weekend. News on 6, I'm meteorologist Travis Smart.

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1: All right, we got Jessica and Sarah. They're listening in the car right now. They're road tripping to Missouri, so they wanted to hear some Beyonce. What could be better than this one for two single ladies? 106.9 KS. 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
1: Yes, we're gearing up for the $1,000 phrase that pays. It's coming back. Remember this. 106.9 K-Hits is Tulsa's number one hit music station. Now give me my money. 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All brought to you by my friends over at Dental Arts. Thank you so much for hooking it up as we get you back to the music faster with Cat's Eye and Animal and the All Music Drive at 5.

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1: Southbound 75, it is jam-packed as usual through the roadwork at 96th and Jenks due to lane restrictions there. Southbound on 169, it's going to be moderate to heavy in between I-44 and the PA. I'm Randy Fuller with Oklahoma Zone Traffic.
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0: 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This is Oklahoma Zone. KHTT HD1. Muskogee, Tulsa. Hey, Tulsa. 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
1: Are you ready?
2: 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Tell me one, the mic. What are you waiting for?
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3: 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Shut up and dance. 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

You want me to act like I'm on a roller coaster? I'm not going to do that. Chubbs, tomorrow morning, he might make you do that for Mega Ride Passes, though, the Tulsa State Fair. Always having a good time by the Chubb Show. Okay, heads.

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1: Mega ride passes. 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
1: Gonna be honest, I was on the fence until now about Dexter and the Moon Rocks freaking out. 106.9 KX. Austin in the afternoon. Over the weekend, I was at Woofstock, Riverwalk, Crossing of Jakes, and I started singing this song, and all the dogs started howling around me, so I think I'm pretty good at this. Let me try it now.

0: 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You know that you can win a $1,000 online shopping spree. 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Back like when Stan the Joke Man and Carly Rush were doing the morning show, that phrase that pays. That's not the one that we're looking for. 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Now, give me my money. 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
3: Southbound on Memorial from the Crete Turnpike in Tulsa to the Harmony Bridge in Bixby. It's about 20 minutes, including all signal light delays along the way. Eastbound on the BA, slow heading out of downtown, but after Harvard, you're all clear. I'm Randy Fuller with Oklahoma's own traffic.
0: 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And I wanted to say a huge thank you to everyone who came out for Big Hearts Dental Arts Free Dental Day in Catoosa.
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11: Cold front continues to slide across the area this afternoon, and that's keeping temperatures in the 70s north while we're in the 80s and even 90s south. But overall, good weather for tonight. Partly cloudy, cooler overnight low at 66. And for our Tuesday, sunshine, a high around 85, light northeast winds of 5 to 10 miles per hour. Wednesday, still very nice with afternoon highs in the mid 80s, starting to go upper 80s Thursday and Friday. Slight chance of thunderstorms by the weekend. News on 6, I'm meteorologist Travis Smart.

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0: Persuades on 106.9 KHz, Austin to the afternoon. Everybody going nuts for this, though. Talking about the $1,000 phrase that pays coming back. 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
7: Southbound on Memorial from the Creek Turnpike in Tulsa to the Harmony Bridge in Bixby. It's about 20 minutes, including all signal light delays along the way. Eastbound on the BA, slow heading out of downtown, but after Harvard, you're all clear. I'm Randy Fuller with Oklahoma's Own Traffic.
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11: And there we are, Jerry. 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It is far too early to stop thinking about your air conditioning.
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1: 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Stella Lefty and Justin Bieber. 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

0: calling in. It's not time for the phrase that pays yet. The $1,000 phrase that pays returning soon, all brought to you by Dental Arts. So get ready. You got the right number, though. Okay. Hey,
1: girls just want to dance. Hey, girls just want to have fun. I don't know your plans. Hey, I just want to get some. Girls want to summer with their friends. Want to do it to their ex and then get the job done. Girls just want to dance.

I know Chubb's been bragging about these mega ride passes. And of course, he's got them all week long. Every single morning at 7:05. Matter of fact, wake up tomorrow morning at 7:05 and you could win mega ride passes with Tulsa State Fair.

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5: Cold front continues to slide across the area this afternoon, and that's keeping temperatures in the 70s north while we're in the 80s and even 90s south. But overall, good weather for tonight. Partly cloudy, cooler overnight low at 66. And for our Tuesday, sunshine, a high around 85, light northeast winds of 5 to 10 miles per hour. Wednesday still very nice with afternoon highs in the mid 80s, starting to go upper 80s Thursday and Friday. Slight chance of thunderstorms by the weekend. News on 6, I'm meteorologist Travis Smart.

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1: We got Brian working with his 3D printer right now at the house. 106.9 KS in your instant text message request for Eminem and Without Me. 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

0: Back at it again on a Monday. I know you're doing really well after that OT win last night.
1: Yeah. Go Chiefs all day, every day, baby. What you got coming up?
0: September 21st. That's what today is. And we're all thinking about that Earth, Wind, and Fire song.
1: Mm-hmm.
0: Why did they choose September 21st? I got some answers for that.
1: Okay.
0: Also, AI could be getting a new name.
1: Uh-oh.
0: What are some options for that? We got a lot going on.
1: Bryce tonight, the all-new K-Heads Night Show. He's coming up next.
0: Yes, sir.
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